0: PH City. All gas, no brakes.
1: And you know that we don't stop the party.
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friend. Know what I'm saying? Outside is back to what it was, you know what I'm saying? Atlanta, tell you about my run, you know what I'm saying? Ask Pluto Banker 21, you know what I'm saying?

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0: So how do we play by your rules when we make the rules?

0: 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Good morning!
1: You know how we do it right here. It's Cool FM, baby.
0: Yes, Daffy and Cassie locked in here with you. And we're getting into the trends right now. Darling, what were you telling me about Yule?
1: So, Yule is back in the scene again. Now, in case you're thinking, oh, he made a movie, or he starred in a movie, or the movie is a blockbuster. I'm sorry to bust your bubble. That's not what happened. He's back on the podcast. Just what I thought I could catch a breather this week. Another conversation. Always man and woman.
0: I'm like,
1: woman.
0: God, self,
1: what is going on? So he's back on the podcast. From this, I'll definitely try and make a time to watch it fully. But already he started hinting the awesome conversation about his last wife. That's what's male?
0: How you said Mabel. Last wife?
1: I'm on last wife. Oh, it's not ex. Yeah. I don't like to use ex. I don't like saying ex.
0: Yeah, no, I get it. It just shows that there has been a lot of wives.
1: So, like, asked him a conversation, oh, like, how long had they been together? He mentioned that they started while they were still in high school, while they were writing, like, jam, all of that, before entering uni. So, it's been, like, a very long conversation. Something that some people will call, like, high school sweetheart and all of that, right? Mm-hmm. But then, eventually, they also asked him a question, and he was saying how you can't give a woman free hand. You need to set out boundaries. You can't, you're not supposed to take everything a woman gives, you know, all of that. And then, you know, people just small, bakam, everybody's up and talking. And that is the whole conversation. And then people are, you know, having the conversation, asking, what is it that is happening right now that is making it seem as if women don't like men? And there's a gender war going on.
0: There's like a gender war going on for real.
1: Is it biblical? What happened? Is it Christian? You know, all of that.
0: You know something I thought about. I saw this comment in under one of these many maybe cheating videos, or I mean there's been so many scandals going on. I saw this comment that really stuck with me, and then it was basically saying, what is the obsession with men trying to control women? Like, why do they need to control women so much? And I'm so grateful that I can say that this is not an every man situation, but the ones that want to control seem to be like so much louder. And then he also draws down to this thing, this conversation Station. We're having earlier, you know, about how is this how it has originally been ordained, you know, when we're looking at it through the Christian lens. Has this always been a thing? Is it a thing that, oh, if you're a Christian, you can't really be a feminist? Because when I think of feminism, I think about the fact that a woman should be treated as a human being, full stop. The same way you would treat a man as a human being, the same way you would give him certain rights, whatever that is. Like, don't go and say, oh, because you're a woman, you're not supposed to think, you're not supposed to use your brain. I truly believe that if how we were supposed to be was that, okay, let's say we're supposed to share brains with men, you know, not be able to think on our own and do things by ourselves, then we would have been sharing brains with men. We will have our own mind, our own thought process, our
1: agency,
0: own everything.
1: As an adult and human being as well. So, like, it's
0: Cassie, do you really think you can be a feminist and a Christian?
1: Because I think so. I do think so. And that's why, like, we watched that video. So there was a video that we watched. We think you should go check it out. So go on YouTube, check out Crossfire.
0: Yeah.
1: There's a conversation.
0: The title, let me just give the title. The title is, can you be a feminist and a Christian?
1: So they were just having a conversation. People from different divides came on to, like, argue their points. And I do think that, right? But, like, we'd also want to know what you think about it. So maybe you can even go to the post and share your own thoughts as well. But just watch it. Like, let us know what you think. Can you be a feminist and a Christian as well?
0: And my question is, like,
1: why not? I think so.
0: And I think one of the points one of the ladies in that conversation made was that even Jesus was supposed to be a feminist. Like, why is it a thing that... Like, why is that even a question? Like, why is that even a thing?
1: No, but I can get why it could be a question, because there are
0: because of the extremists.
1: Yeah,
0: the people who just take it
1: of the Bible. Yeah, that it might sound like it doesn't favor women. And but yo, do you know what? Just go watch it.
0: When I even think about it sometimes, I'm like, when it comes down to it, who wrote all those letters inside the Bible?
1: Exactly. And then also, it was transcribed over the years.
0: Yes.
1: All right? That's why we even have several versions. Everybody had to, like, write. Also, if you even go down like history, there are certain parts of the Bible that didn't make it in the Bible.
0: Yes.
1: Right? So See, let's just let
0: my name, Masa wanna, is long.
1: It's really long.
0: Just
1: we'll
0: let us know.
1: Check out Crossfire. Check out the conversation. Let us know. Can also be a feminist. Yeah. We still got more things to talk about.
0: We have
1: about.
0: So much to talk so about.
1: Still stay here. We've got.
0: But anyway, let's plug them into Club 959 because I think our people are really sleeping on that.
1: As how now?
0: How can you? We have been saying this thing. If you know that you want to be a part of, you know, the party that we're going to have,
1: right,
0: we're
1: here.
0: Going to be having a back to spack,
1: back to school edition, maybe. No, don't worry, we're getting
0: it's so hot sometimes.
1: It is
0: a back to school edition this Friday, so you don't want to miss it. If you know that you want to participate, send a message right now to our WhatsApp 080-9030-6415. Anyway, we're plugging back to some more hit music coming up right now. The playlist is Adekunle Gold's Latan. That's a nice combo.
1: Life of 5G.
0: We just want a 5G.

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Hey, parents! 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

0: G's, very our number one hit music station, Cool FM. Good morning, Daphne and Cassie, locked in here with you.
1: Ah, what's the end of the
0: It's time for me.
1: It's so funny that he's asking the question, what is your fantasy? And I like the answer. It's money. It's money.
0: What is money and fantasy, though? It's,
1: I don't know.
0: Money is a real life situation.
1: It's money is money.
0: Is it a fantasy?
1: Anyways, speaking about fantasies, right? There's a conversation and dragon that's been happening on social media. And we said, you know what? We really want to, like, feel your two cents on this one. What is going on with this whole private chef conversation situation. Who is a private chef, first of all? Because
0: definition.
1: Guess he sat now.
0: I agree.
1: Oh my god, this one he said, Auntie I.
0: Then I am here, please.
1: Because, like,
0: good morning.
2: Good morning. First of all, as a Premier League champion, let me just.
1: Oh god, yes. First of all, y'all are annoying at this point.
2: Okay, let me just greet the entire Port Harcourt. Good morning to my fellow Arsenal fans who have won the Premier League. We are the undisputed champions. We'll go again next season. But to answer the question that you... as we hit potatoes, we put it. To answer the question that you asked, so I think it's a thing of using what you have to get what you want.
0: How so?
2: It is underlying. Like, you don't see it when you look at it at first, because why is everybody a private chef? It's not just private chef. Like, the private chef is they are not showing their culinary skills per se.
1: Mm-hmm.
2: They are showing their other skills.
0: What skills did you see?
2: I leave it to your discretion.
1: So first of all, though, because it's almost like we're heading to a situation where we're forgetting, you know, what things are. And because the people who are actually genuinely in this profession will have to start overshadowing. A private chef is a professional cook hired by an individual, family, or even their household to prepare meals specifically for them on a regular basis in their house. Now, what are you doing a get ready with me as a private chef, and we're seeing the behind your piece of equipment?
0: You're showing us
1: your piece of equipment.
0: Is it
1: the egusi soup that you are going to cook, my darling?
0: Girl,
1: why are you wiggling that? Why are you wiggle?
0: Oh my goodness! See, speaking of chefs, I mean, if you have been a YouTube girly guy, whatever, if you've been on YouTube
1: from way, way back,
0: yeah, from way, way back, we're talking 2017, you would know CCME. Mm-hmm. Now, CCME is also a cook, a chef, right?
1: And
0: chef
1: a content creator too.
0: And she's a content creator. Mm-hmm. Yeah, she makes amazing foods. Anyway, creative foods. But anyway, she came out on X not too long ago and she said something. Actually, she made a series of tweets and I just had to share with you. So it goes like this. She said, "This country is rotten from up top to bottom." Her words. She said, number one, she went to a resort today and the receptionist was whispering to her that he will give her a discount if she paid into another account instead of the company account. Lord, and that one is already bazbos bagadamba. Because what is going on? Now, the second one is, later on, she went on to buy turkey. There were four wings. She told them to cut it into two pieces. So she's expecting like 8 pieces of turkey in total. Now, she's wondering why there are only 7 pieces in her bag. One half of the turkey is missing, so maybe somebody downed one first before they packaged it. And then she said she knows that they do it, but she wanted to catch them that day. Now, the third one, she went to buy fuel. The bar went up on her car, but immediately she drove out of the filling station, it dropped. So she's like, she thinks that they have a way of pumping air into your gas tank. Maybe gas. Anyway. But she said she drove back with anger to the police, to the filling station. And then the babe was apologizing. The filling
1: attendant. And then now did the writing.
0: Yes.
1: Right?
0: And now filled her tank. What is going on?
1: You see,
0: and
1: I'm
0: seconding this with her.
1: It's just crazy. A lot of times, I mean, understandably, when we are trying to, like, drag or even put the people in power, like, question whatever you're doing.
0: We
1: ask you. The people
0: you as
1: there
0: individual.
1: Are a reflection of us here, right?
0: Exactly.
1: The people who are leaders down to even small positions, they did not fly. They did not import them. They are a reflection of the people from the society. So, and you see this, like, showing people...
0: Just like your daily
1: dumping of refuse,
0: ahead.
1: Like, it's just little things, right?
0: It's the little things.
1: People are just trying to cheat someone one way or the other, because why? Nobody's looking at integrity. Nobody's looking at. Because why?
0: Explain it to us. That is what we want to know right now.
1: Anyways, this is why we're talking about
0: food.
1: Food and kini. If you're tired, you're trying to like relieve stress, and you're thinking of what to do this Wednesday, Children's Day.
0: So it's Children's Day.
1: Don't think about cooking up a storm or whatever. No. You see, it's happening at Julie Rose. Cool FM. Children's Day, there's a lot.
0: Cassie, right now.
1: Me, I'm a child, though.
0: My dear, we've been through so much. I'm still somebody's child. So, yeah, if you're trying to have fun with this, and I love it. I love this. I loved radio. I loved Good Morning Nigeria show. I love Cool FM because they'll always plug you on to the best happening events in the city. And yes, Children's Day Out is happening at Julie Rose Hotel and Suites as well. There's going to be Bouncy Castle. I hope I can bounce in the castle too. Nobody should look at me. I'm a child. Anyway, there's also going to be face painting, 360 camera, and there'll be games, there'll be fashion show for you and your kids, there'll be caricature, there'll be fun competitions, talent shows, fun snacks and meals. Point is that it's going down. So you better be there.
1: But
0: let me tell them when it's starting, because some people now will call me tonight. It's starting by 12 p.m. by the way. So Wednesday, 27th May.
1: Children's
0: so
1: baby.
0: Don't play about it. All right. Love you hanging out with you. My name is Daphne. You can follow me on Instagram at Daphne Mba. Instagram, Facebook, X, wherever. Cassie's here as well.
1: Mine is Cassie _ Judge. It's spelled CASSYY _ GEORGE. Make sure you're following Cool FM everywhere. We're active.
0: We're active down. And Casey's right here too, thinking about his life. I don't know why he's looking.
1: No, he's thinking about how his dream for the Club 959 party. Because we're doing the back to school edition, so we're taking it way back. He's thinking about his dream for it.
0: Is he wants to be part? Tell them, because your dream today is
2: This Friday is not going to be a regular Club 959. We're doing it extra. You have to relieve those moments you spent making shenanigans in your classroom. We're doing everything at this
0: Club 959. It'll be so fun.
2: Make your way to the studio. Okay, 8 p.m. That's when class starts.
0: That is the assembly. Yeah! Oh my goodness, it's going to be so fun. 8 p.m. the CWI complex, or aka the Wazobia complex. You come here, come straight off studio.
1: Oh yeah, send us a message on WhatsApp if you'd love to come.
0: Exactly, you have to send so that we can send you some invites. 08090306415. Follow Casey as well.
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0: Anyway, we're out of here. Keep enjoying music. Daphne and Cassie, we're signing out on the Good Morning Nigeria show. He's your number one hit music station, Cool FM. And Asha Kez right here with gratitude, because we're forever grateful.

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0: It's morning, and you feel the urge to rush off again. Pause and grab a bowl. 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Focus on what nourishes you. 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That's Kellogg's Power Breakfast. Breakfast time, it's Kellogg's time.
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1: 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How well do you know Maggi chicken flavor? 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

I wasn't born last night. 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Jen, sorry to lulu, we.

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It's 4:05. What's going on here today? Monday, great all day, and then we got drenched for a minute. Monday back in here. PH City still got you about to put the mic on wheels for the kicks and heels. I brought Big Bops, the bangers, no beatbox, just jammers. The road show is on right now. It's N to the E to the R V. Your usual suspect is 95.9, almost your prime suspect. This is Cool FM, you know it? Let's start this microphone business like this. Brand new Kiss Daniel, G4Z with Energy at the back. That is Iblis, Tari Nosika, H-Tune, that worthy tune. I got Musa Keys

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And you know, when the players hold the cup one after another and hoist it in the air for them to take pictures and keep memories of that great moment, one of the player in his own turn lifted the title up, down, it smacked his thigh, and the bottom of the cup fell to the ground and shattered. So maybe that bottle was made up of glass and it shattered. The fans were

0: dull and boring because of Arsenal. They were not dull and boring because of Arsenal. They were dull and boring because those teams locked up. Those games that City did not win also to last season, were they actually, did they lose the game because of themselves, that they didn't play? No, because of those teams employed those low blocks against them. So I need people, you know, apart from fans, you know, like you say, did you enjoy it? Why? Because there were no goals, right? Why were there no goals? 11 players behind the ball, that's plus the goalkeeper. 11 players behind the ball. Then you're looking to blame, I forgot to ask what fan he is, because there's usually one, there's, I think it's usually Chelsea fans that talk like that.
1: All right, and so says, Evan, PSG no fit lays any Premier League team boot to see competition now. No be to start 9 games, win player of the season. I want Arsenal to win the UCL so that PSG will know that they League One, that the Ligue 1 na less league for where EPL they are. Mardi texting
0: from apart from the bookmakers, the way it stands now, PSG supposedly are the team in form and a better team than Arsenal,
2: yeah,
0: the way it stands.
1: All right, and we've traveled so far, and this is where I want to drop the anchor on today's edition of Cool Football Fans Time. Many thanks to Carlo Rockway for his time on the show. Tomorrow we'll be back here again as early as 7:30 a.m. with Sports Arena, so do all the tune and listen. And the continuation of the road show is underway with Nerve. Good evening to you.

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1: Look at me. Look at you. It's 7 p.m. Final lap on the road show. Let's do this together. Let's stomp the yard right now. Press play on the next tunes. It's Molly and that Shake It to the Max remix. The back of that, brand new Magic Sanfala, Juice and Liquor on your number one hit music station. It's cool.

Caribbean girl, me know for tick, me know for top. Yeah, man, I watch my body like say them, I watch a match. Yeah, anything him say them, girl, I do it like it's top.

love it to bits and pieces. Brand new, my Jakes. And who does he have on that? Fala. Yeah, is he a usual suspect? No idea, man. Your number one hit music station is 7 on 7 right now. Final moment? No. Final hour? Yes. And shout out to you, cool fam, for tapping in from 4, 5, 6. Let's do 7 now. Okay, so enough time has passed. More music has dropped, right? It's been over a week since Drake did a triple drop album. Albums, rather. The numbers are in. Drake made history on Billboard 200 as the first artist to debut 3 albums at numbers 1, 2, and 3 in the same week. Okay, so I saw people arguing, oh, Kendrick did that and he didn't need new albums. No. This is fresh projects that occupied those spots. I'm not talking about old albums that got back there by activity, because Michael's albums are getting there, like Thriller's getting back there as well. Okay, so Iceman did 460k first week. Habibti did 114k. Maid of Honor did 109. Total Activity got 683k. All right, now I don't know, man, but Drake just outsold Kendrick. Broke Jay-Z's Billboard record, broke MJ's Billboard record, and got out of his UMG deal in the span of 1 week. Literally one of the greatest weeks for any artist in history. So at first I thought it was just an artist in the mood of trying to drop 3 different projects with 3 different moods and feelings to it, you know, 3 sides of one artist. But no, found out that he was owing UMG 3 projects of his contract, and he decided to literally kill 3 birds with 1 stone. That is genius right now. And then reports have it that there's an independent organization is trying to drop billions on Drake to go forward and do whatever he wants to do. It also claims, rumors claim that UMG is trying to get in the way of that. I don't know how true that is, but Drake, what's up?

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